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1: Thank you for coming home. Sorry that the chairs are all warm. I left them here.

0: mucho más. You can't touch this. 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
1: 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We're going to dance. 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